0: I love you, but I love the Lord. Lord, I love any physical being. I think that's wonderful. But then why can't you bring that same feeling home?
1: I won't be a
0: blah. I really wish that I could do that.
2: No, I never did it. That was atypical.
0: What makes you think you can do it? Well, he said, a man's fellows will be they of his own household. Well, I hardly believe that your own father or mother or brother or sister would be your enemy. You're gonna call him a liar?
3: No, I'm not calling him a liar.
0: Well, I can do all things through the Lord. You can't do it.
3: You saw the way we live and what we did. Do you believe?
0: I really don't think so.
2: Let's see, I've lost track.
0: Or that I love any physical being. I think that's wonderful. Well, he said, I love you, but I love the Lord. Or that I love any physical being. I think that's wonderful. Well, he's sinning.

Life could be a dream, sweetheart. Life could be a dream. If I could take you up in paradise up above, if you could tell me I'm the

0: thing is up my mind. With doom, I want to tune. Baby, we'll get a fine.
1: Life could be a dream if I could take you up in paradise of love. If you would tell me I'm the only one that you love, life could be a dream. Stop it again.
2: Stop it again.
3: Stop it again. Well, now it's raining. Anyway, and that's...